cause I'm very low key on the profile. Catching feelings is a no. Let me tell you how it goes. Cause the world springs to birth. Love is it free when you get what you hurt. I

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1: 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Funk makes me want to dance. Funk makes me want to be in places, you know? Funk is a happy music. It's the first time I heard funk music when I was like 7 or 8, and then we were breaking. You know, we were breaking, and there was crews here in LA. You know, they came from New York originally, but then they came to LA, and we were pop, you know? I wasn't good, but I did it.
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Okay. Let me tell you the story of that guy. First you loved, then you promised, was losing control, crazy night, intense.

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1: Man, you've been doing all this dope producing. You ain't had a chance to show them what time it is.
2: Look, if you had one shot...

Drink some margaritas by swinging blue lights. Listen to the mariachi play at midnight. Are you with me? Are you with me?

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Are you with me? 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
3: Man, you've been doing all this dope producing. 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